and travels in circles through hoops over hurdles. 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
1: with Mary J.
0: Serenading girls with my acoustic guitars, you know what I'm saying? Yo, fellas having problems with the chicks, I want you right now to turn the lights down low.

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Ozempic and promethazine make a man lean. 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

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I'm not ashamed, no friends, ain't that news. I've

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1: Oh, yeah. Oh, yeah.
0: Say something to her. Holla at her.
1: I got one question. How'd you fit all that in them jeans? 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
2: Wiggle, wiggle, wiggle.
0: Wiggle, wiggle, wiggle.
2: Shake it, girl.
0: Just a little bit of.
2: Little bit of. Wiggle, wiggle. Shake what your mama gave you. Misbehave you.

0: How do you turn it on? You have no game. Roman, let me talk to Nikki. Would you rather...
1: I'm hungry!